ordain as rain and as intended. Under's necessary pleasure I fly from under my

you understand the relationship between thought and electrical current.

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As the title of the album suggests, this was meant for your listening pleasure.

0: Sansa!
1: Who's that?
0: The fucking hell are you doing here?
2: You call.
0: What?
2: Get out of my house right now. Fucking life out of my wife and kid.
0: What are you fucking talking about?
2: You know what I'm talking about.
0: You owe me money!
2: Yeah, that's why I'm here. Come on.
1: Into that, are we?
2: With fucking thugs like you, I am, yeah. Come on, keep coming.
1: Listen.
2: Just keep coming.
1: Listen, you're gonna want somebody, aren't you? You're gonna want somebody to look after you. Just get out of the shit that you're in.
2: Just keep coming.
1: Somebody can help you financially.
2: Just keep coming.
1: I'll look after you. I'll look after you. Ah, fuck you. See you, man.
2: No, me!
0: I want that book with my name in it!
2: Crazy fucking bastards! I want that book with my name in!
0: I want that book!
2: Ah! Ah! Ah! Ah! Ah! Ah! Ah! Ah! Ah! Ah! Ah! Ah! Ah! Ah! Ah! Ah! Ah! Ah! Ah! Ah! Ah! Ah! Ah! Ah! Ah! Ah! Ah! Ah! Ah! Ah! Ah! Ah! Ah! Ah! Ah! Ah! Ah! Ah! Ah! Ah! Ah! Ah! Ah! Ah! Ah! Ah! Ah! Ah! Ah! Ah! Ah! Ah! Ah! Ah! Ah! Ah! Ah! Ah! Ah! Ah! Ah! Ah! Ah! Ah! Ah! Ah! Ah! Ah! Ah! Ah! Ah! Ah! Ah! Ah! Ah! Ah! Ah! Ah! Ah! Ah! Ah! Ah!

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1: Hello.

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4: North Carolina, come on and raise up. This one for you.
5: When she came to me, she was sloppy. I finally got her nailing her elements.
6: You do not need oil.
7: Standing by, and these things are going fast.
8: Do we continue to go down a road of violence, and the reaction will only be violence, and that it goes into a world of insanity?
9: But if we wait for the day when nothing bad happens in the world,
10: that would be the way to do it, right?

he is the master of all the universe, and he is the answer to every situation. He's going to do something that is so significant. He's not just going

the confusion and the emotion is about to leave your house, and every choker who jumped on you, and everyone who afflicted you and abused you, Jesus is about to put all of

Iris is writing a poem while I read the paper at her apartment. She blows a cigarette ash right into her shoe. It doesn't seem to bother her. I read the poem later and it doesn't make much sense. Then again, neither does she. It's Sunday and I'm at her place again. She plays Strauss and techno on the stereo as people drop in on her all day long. It's just that kind of place. Friends stop in and stay for dinner. Her roommate is dying, but we don't talk about it. She's the one who fixes me when I'm falling apart, stitches me back together with nicotine and tea. She's the kind of girl who can make a dress out of a garbage bag. And she always somehow looks better than I ever will. There's a lot of drag queen in her. I lend her books, I give her CDs. We borrow pens and money from each other's bags. We're beyond the permission phase. She's not dating anyone now. She gets crushes on guys and girls, but nothing happens. She travels to places I've only seen in magazines. She's got friends with no last names. You can't take a bad picture of her. She falls out of bed and somehow looks glamorous. I paint her toenails backstage before a show. She's so pretty when she smiles. We can finish each other's sentences. She laughs a lot. There's something wrong with her, but she won't say what it is. She's the only friend who hasn't turned on me yet. But she will. They always do.

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All a part of another tomorrow.

To begin, focus your attention simply on the mind, thinking about the preciousness of human existence. I think we can just celebrate that diversity. However, using your imagination

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Like everywhere, immigrants are treated badly in England. So these people had a sense of pride and dignity. And when we went into their concerts, where we should have had the grace to have left them alone. All right, they can't get no work, they can't get the money, but they got their music.

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England is a very repressive country, and the immigrant population was invited there. Like everywhere, immigrants are treated badly in England. So these people had a sense of pride and dignity. And when we went into their concerts, where we should have had the grace to have left them alone. All right, they can't get no work, they can't get no money, but they got their music. But we went in and we stuck out. Let me tell you, we were dressed like no one had ever seen before. And they didn't jump us, they didn't stomp us. They didn't beat the seven shades of you-know-what out of us. They let us. They understood that maybe we needed a drop of this roots culture. And White Man Amsterdam Ballet was a song that was going through my mind while I was standing in the middle of the Hammersmith Ballet, an aging dance hall.